0: Thank you.
1: The Dance, Paul Mills and Nigel Portman Smith there. Song called Is It Real? They can be heard playing live next week here in Edinburgh in the Reed.
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1: Junior, mama call you. Brenda, he out there with them ants again.

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You tell me.

0: I really don't want to be the cause of any upset. He told me that you were aware this was going on and that he had your full consent. If he's lying about that, then please let me know, because I have my own feelings about dishonesty. Lies are not something that I want to get caught up in. You can reach out to me anytime, by the way, if you need any more details or you just need to vent or anything. Love and light, Madeline.
1: Apaçık Radyo Müzikleri.
2: My philosophy. You got to be your own. You got to be your own dog. You know what I'm talking about? I'm supposed to say yeah. It's like a James Brown thing.

They call them shotgun houses in my home. Goddamn, you can see chickens running underneath the floor. Sears and Roebuck catalogs all upside the wall. Montgomery and Ward catalogs on the other side. Whole lot of corn cobs out in the back. They call those Aurora corn cobs.

Now here's a little verse from the encyclopedia. 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

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You go to all you sinners, man.

two English folk singers, Bert Jansch and John Renbo, played Tick-a-Tuckative. And now they'll sing, The Time Has Come.

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And let something happen right away. 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See, I mean...

Next one is called Spot the Tune. Tears, actually, you wouldn't believe it. It's called Traveling Man. It's made up of, I don't know how many different other folk songs, all put together to make up this little song about a folk singer who travels around. It's called Traveling Man.

0: Thank you. I don't know how many songs you've noticed there. My last count was there's 17 different songs there.
1: Açık Radyo Müzikleri.

0: reward, the reason, the motivation is the work itself and the people that help me create it. So when I'm on stage and looking at the people in the band and the critics in the audience are upset because I have my back to them or because I'm not dressed right or because whatever it is, what they don't understand and what they will never understand is what it's like to be in a community of creative artists interacting and being excited about giving something to the world without worrying whether it's going to be accepted or not. That makes sense.
1: Apaçık Radyo.
2: 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Yeah.
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Hoş geldiniz, iyi akşamlar, and welcome to another ripping, gripping edition of Connections. Well, tonight, I thought we'd be either standing up or sitting down in no particular order. So all of the songs that we're going to play, or all the artists, are all about standing or sitting. So, well, take it, R.E.M.

0: like to thank Elton and the boys for having me on tonight. We're trying to think of a number to finish off with so that I could get out of here and be sick. And we thought we'd do a number of an old estranged fiancé of mine called Paul. This is one I never sang. 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
1: Here we are.

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1: Connections.

0: Selahattin.
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2: Kainatın tüm seslerine apaçık radyo.

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1: 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Yeah.
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0: From Jamaica to Turkey, from Mikey J to Istanbul. This one, exclusive, played only by Ras Memo. Yeah.
1: High time.
0: Ras Memo, number one reggae DJ in this city.

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0: I love you, but I love the lower. Or that I love any physical being. I think that's wonderful. But then why can't you bring that same feeling home?
1: I really wish that I could do that.
2: No, I never did it. That was atypical.
0: What makes you think you can do it?
3: I wash the forgotten.
1: Well, he said, the man's fellows will be they of his own household.
0: Well, I hardly believe that your own father or mother or brother or sister would be your enemy.
1: You're gonna call him a liar?
0: No, I'm not calling him a liar.
1: Well, I can do all things through the Lord. He can do it.
0: You saw the way we live and what we did, do you believe?
1: I really don't think so.
2: Let's see, I've lost track.
1: Or that I love any physical being.
0: I think that's wonderful.

you, but I love the lower. Or that I love any physical being. I think that's wonderful.

0: without any physical being. I think that's wonderful.
1: Well, he's seven.